0: 2831, possible DUI, Walmart.
1: 31.
0: RP advice, you spotted an open bottle of Modelo in a vehicle that was parked at the location. Concerned as there are several children inside. It'll be a silver Toyota Highlander, last seen southbound on Washburn. It just left. License plate 723, Paul Adam Nora.
1: 31, copy. Did he know any driving behavior as it was going south on Washburn?
0: Not that we're aware of.
1: Copy, thanks.
0: Go ahead.
2: Can you just advise county and state he's going to be out of position?
0: Copy, county units. Did you copy the details on the Walmart call?
1: 41 negative. Go with them again.
0: Possible DUI. Just left Walmart, headed southbound on Washburn. RP spotted an open bottle of Modelo that was in the vehicle. Silver Toyota Highlander. License plate 723, Paul Adam Nora. Comes back to an address in Malin. RP is concerned as there are several children inside.
1: Copy. Can you advise state?
0: Hey, from.

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1: 31.
0: I relayed it to both county and state. Did you want me to close it out or keep it open?
1: 31, you can close it out. I'll report.
0: Copy.
1: Six, five, clear of the 10-3 Norbert, I'll be in route to Winco.

0: Dispatch County units, additional pending follow-up from the search and rescue earlier today. RP advised they are lost and have been lost for the past 3 hours. Signal dropped.
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1: Negative. She was told to stay where she was at so she'd still have service.
0: I don't think she has service.
1: Copy. If she calls back, we'll transfer her.
0: Did you get a coordinate?
1: Affirm, it was plotting on Nagel Ridge Way and Ketch Patch Trail.
0: Can you add the Latin long into the call?
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I'm out 1729.

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0: 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Believes it's related to a prior arrest at the location.
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For a female subject, diabetic, hasn't eaten in the past 3 hours, possible low blood sugar. Law enforcement's also en route. Timeout 1740.

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0: 63, it comes back clear to a 2007 Mazda, expires next year. ROs are going to be Cassidy and Jaron Anderson at that address.
1: Gotcha.

0: 650. Can you have it sit in at the pilot on the 8th of this month?
1: Stand by, I'll check.
0: Assuming it would have been probably evening after 6.
1: Copy.

0: 2865 negative, not that I can tell. If they had a call that originated somewhere else and then went to the pilot, we wouldn't be able to tell.
1: Copy that.

0: 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Go ahead. 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
1: 2471 copy, responding. You're responding to the intersection of Nagel Ridge and Ketch Patch Trail. For a female patient, advised she's diabetic, hasn't eaten for the past 3 hours, possible low blood sugar, no further detail. Law enforcement's also en route.
0: Anyone copy detail, thank you.

0: 3171, 3112, you're responding to 1511 Carlson Drive at the cross of Elderway and Juniper. You're a 44-year-old male with an anxiety attack. Concerned it might be AFib, difficulty breathing, no other symptoms. I'm on 1754. Copy. .4163 comes back clear to a 1990 Chrysler, expires next year. ROs are going to be Anna and Aaron Brown off of Highway 39.
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0: 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Stand by.

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0: 3173, 3113, you're responding to Pelican Point, 615 Washburn Way, room 309A as an Adam. There's a 75-year-old female stating she believes she's having difficulty breathing. Oxygen's measuring 96% on room air. Conscious alert at time of call. Timeout 1826.
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0: 19 Rexus, check 1 out of master.
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0: Velocity, you now have first at Daryl.

Dispatch County units, info only, traffic complaint, milepost 8, highway 140 east. RP advised a vehicle passing unsafely, almost sideswiped him. It was a black Chevy Tahoe, last seen eastbound on 140. Transfer to state.

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0: 2080. There's also a pending suspicious in your beat at Love's.
1: 80, copy. Back under my number.
0: Copy.
2: 18, you can assign me the suspicious. I'll be around.
0: Copy. Just confirming that was you.

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1: 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Break.
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0: 1242 Owens. Looks like the juve's name is going to be Niklaus Brown, 10-year-old. Unknown when he left, but does have a history of running away. WMJ 55, shaved head, hazel eyes.
1: Copy.
0: It looks like his tracking watch last pinged near Bradley's Diesel, and per priors, he has autism.
1: Copy.
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0: 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I'll be out at Owens.
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3: 2053, make sure you're on it. 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Child's been returned home safely.

0: 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It's confirmed and it's citable.
1: Copy, thanks. Could you put his ID number in the notes?
0: Hey, firm, he's in there.
1: Copy, thanks.

0: 2880, when you are clear, you have a welfare check at Campus McDonald's.
1: Okay, to copy, you can stack on my number and I'll be around.

County units, info only, welfare check, milepost 249, Highway 97. There's going to be an intoxicated male subject walking northbound in the highway, last seen wearing blue multicolored swim shorts, no shoes, transferred to state.

0: about it. You can show me clear, no report, and put me on welfare.
1: Copy. .4163 trespass at grocery outlet. Go ahead. Two WMA is refusing to leave the location. Both subjects are now behind it. Older WMA is wearing a dark colored shirt, and the other one is wearing no shirt. Unknown intox, unknown weapons. Copy.
0: 2855, moving around to the welfare check as well.
1: Copy.
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0: Occurred over 30 minutes ago. RP advised her friend's one-year-old is missing. They were at Sprague River. WMJ wearing a diaper, no clothes, blonde hair, blue eyes. Parents are in the area searching.
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0: 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Timeout 1934.
2: 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Gershelet, show me on scene.
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0: 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I copy. 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

0: 2400 units, 2471. You're staging to respond to the coordinates listed in the call for a one-year-old child. Unknown injury, not located at this time. Law enforcement's en route. 1936.
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0: 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You can put us on 41's call.
1: 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It also looks like Whisper is going to be clear.
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1: 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Units responding to Sprague River. We're going to have medical stage as well.

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1: 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Five, three, negative.
0: 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I got an answer on a callback. Made by their code 4. 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
0: This is looking like it is plotting off the other end of switchback. You should get 2200 units moving that direction also.
1: Copy, thank you.

0: 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You're going to be responding to the coordinates in your call. It's going to be in the area of milepost 2 on Switchback Road for a lost juvenile at this time. Law enforcement's en route, so is boat rescue and search and rescue. Timeout 1952.
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0: Affirm, 4258, advised they were.
1: 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SAR main kneeling feed to be activated.
0: 2401.
3: 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I'm going to keep 2471 staged in-house unless needed.
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0: 41, just for info, they're going to be a white boy with blonde hair, blue eyes. I have his life jacket here at the river's edge.
1: I copy.
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1: Affirm.

0: Space in 471, 4800 units, 4811. You're going to be responding to 2236 3rd Street on an elderly female, possible stroke, medical alarm activation, timeout 20.
1: Was OSP able to handle the disturbance?
2: 19 negative. 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
2: Dispatch copies. 55, just information. It's going to be Amber McGonigal and Sasha, correction, Sarah Bear, and I'll add them to the call.
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0: Are you off switchback?
1: Hey, firm, if you follow switchback all the way down, I still have someone sitting there. Should be a white pickup with some hazards. Just additional info. All other kids are accounted for at the moment. I believe it's Forest Service Road 90, and you just come down to the river's edge.
0: Copy, we're behind a BLM unit. Fire car 4141 from 15.
1: Go ahead.
0: If you can, try to get the last location of any track and just kind of keep them safe.
1: Hey firm, working on it. There are a bunch of people scattered searching. Last location you've seen was at the coordinates that RP originally called for, right at the river's edge.
0: Copy that.

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2: You can put the Gettle call under my number. Close it out. UTL. No report.
1: 19, copy.

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1: Can you make it known? SAR's been told to stand down. They're returning.
0: Copy. Has dive rescue also been called off?
1: 4258 from 16. Have you notified dive?
0: Copy. Thank you. Confirming medical can disregard, or did you want them to continue?
2: No, they can cancel.
0: Copy, thank you.
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4: First, I'm 2272, just confirming we are canceled.
3: 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The child was located, and we asked law enforcement if you guys should continue or not, and they said you can cancel at your discretion.
4: 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Show 2272 available.
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1: parties are separated for now. I'll be clear with no reports.

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1: I'll be clear for out OD.
0: I copy.

0: 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It's going to be 1530.
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0: 41, can you run all the people I added to the notes and just add them to the call, no readback?
1: Okay.
2: 19 from 80. The mention might be at the store off Oregon Avenue.
3: Copy, did you say at the store?
2: A firm possibly walking with her dog.
3: Copy.

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0: 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Can you have an additional out of master?
1: Okay, go ahead.
0: Last of Brown, first of Scott.
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1: It would be 95.

0: 880 for Scott, 195, showing 1026 driving status, 1025 for larceny, respondent on a correction protected party on a no contact release agreement. Responsible is going to be a Douglas White break. 80, he's showing clear.
1: 80, copy, thank you. And you show all units clear, no report, and I copy the follow-up.

2853, juvenile complaint. Five three, it's going to be at Warford Park, 4819 Bolton Drive. RP up said that juveniles are on bikes at location. Thirty-one twelve. We're going to be responding to the Madison Village, 1505 Madison Street, space number 46, on an 81-year-old female that's disoriented. She mixed up her medication, breathing okay. She's conscious. Timeout 2052.

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0: 41, it's 310 South Lake Avenue. RP advised Shane Perez, who is at location, and the RP has a restraining order against them.
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0: 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Confirm there's the valid arrow.
1: 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I'm UTL and RO between them.
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0: 2056, directed on one, name and DOB. 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
2: 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Can you show Sheen Pear Zoo trespass from 310 South Blue Lake?
1: 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Last of wit, 458 is showing suspended or revoked out of California, UTL Oregon, and clear.
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0: 411, my name is Bruce. Flash phonetically, Edward Lincoln, David Robert, Ida David, George Edward, first of AA Ron, 723 of 81.
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0: 81, first of AA on board 81, showing suspended DWS violation. Revoked concealed handgun license. Protected party on a stalking order. Respondent's going to be a Caitlin Reich. Break. Showing clear.
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0: 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It's the number they called in on?
1: Copy. They advised wrong number. You can close it out. 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
0: 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Clear with it as before.
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1: 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And just be advised, our returns are completely down.
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0: It's going to be at the Grandview Apartments. RP advised you heard a gunshot near the location, believes it was a revolver, nothing seen.
2: Copy. Myself and A, you'll be in room.

0: 163 UVRO. 63. That's going to be at 5332 Harwood Drive, RP Advisor Amped X, William Geddes. Came to a location and an altercation ensued where he punched through the screen door.
1: He also took their shared two children, then left towards an unknown address on Cottage. She believes it's his address and had no car keys. A 7-year-old and a 4-year-old.
2: Copy. Can you check if there's an RL on file?
1: We are.
3: 2855 in the area is Grandview. I'm clear of my last stop with the warning.
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1: Go ahead.
0: Last of Dennis is a respondent on an RO protected person is a Clarissa Sanchez, DWS, suspended DWS violation and clear.
1: Copy, thank you. I'm on scene.
0: Copy.
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0: 3055 Madison Street, RP advised they found three dogs running in the road, went to return them, and the front door was wide open. No one's answering them.
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0: If there's going to be a suspicious on North El Dorado Avenue and Painter Street, RP advised white colored SUV passing by and threw something out the window. Vehicle stopped and the RP could hear a female shrieking. Vehicle last seen headed northbound.
1: My 55, I'm UTL, and I'll be in route 19.
0: Copy.
1: 2650, you show all units clear and close out the call. I spoke to residents outside, they said it was a far one.
0: 2550, copy.
2: Frank Mary Lincoln.
0: Twenty two thirteen.

0: 463, can you start me a second?
1: Are you over at the call address?
0: Okay, firm. Response just showed up. Come in!
1: Alright, I'll be stepping up code 3.
0: Copy, I'm calling off.
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0: 41 can reduce.
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0: 918, John Henry Boy.

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0: a 23-year-old female downstairs holding a large kitchen knife to her chest currently.
1: Stage 23-year-old female with a kitchen knife to her chest. Time out 22.
0: Medical staging.
2: Copy. Can we get OSD or city unit started?
0: Upper. Do you have anybody going with you?
2: Hey, do not at this time. If we can start saying just slow rolling.
0: Over. I'll follow with you.
3: 3 can be available.
0: Copy. Gabby, then. Thank you.
2: System OC.
0: If you want to upload that way, it probably wouldn't hurt.
2: 8-9, copy. Can you go with the details? We're locked out of your guys' CAD right now.
0: Abram, 1414 Gary, medical staging for a 23-year-old female, Miley Budden, who's currently downstairs holding a large knife to her chest. No intox, no children, no other weapons.
2: Copy. I'm about 1 block away.
0: Gabby.
2: 41, show me clear. I'm around the Gary.
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0: It's going to be on Main Street and North 3rd Street. RP advised two young males harassing her, driving around in the area, last seen on the Klamath Avenue. Associated vehicle is a black super black SUV.
1: Copy.
0: And 2853, this advised the RP will be on the steps near the government building.

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0: 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It's going to be Shat Van Alva with a blue Subaru, Henry Yellow, Adam Mary.
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0: And 41, the Hazard's going to be our adventurers from the Tablelands that I was previously out with. You can close it and report.
1: 41, copy.
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0: 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RO is a Gerald Golden, and clear.
1: .2258, can you run the registered owner, please?
0: Thanks, Rob.

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1: 18 negative.
0: West Jackson, first of Timothy, middle of Ellis, is on corrections offender, post-prison supervision for a weapon offense.

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5: From 58, I don't believe it was him. I just drove by there a little bit ago.

0: 4163. 4163,
1: go ahead. I got 3 juveniles by name and date of birth.
0: Go ahead with the first.
1: Last of Golden, first of Braley, phonetically Bob, Robert, Adam, Ida, Lincoln, Adam, Yellow. 210.09, break for a second.
2: Out in the OCNE behind the US Bank, out with multiple.
1: Last of Golden, first of Emerson, 5613, break for a third.
0: Go ahead with the last.
1: Last of Golden, first of Cadence with a C, 41911.

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1: Charlie 258, go ahead.
0: You'll be clear from 63's call, and I'll be on 41's call, and I'll be out with a Mel on Mac and Madison.

0: 41 miles. Fine, that'll be the subject from the Wolf Richard.
1: 58, go ahead.
0: Oregon 151-6619.

0: 3258 Lack of Ward, date of birth 9/14/1994, showing valid instructional permit and clear.
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0: West of Douglas. Suspended DWS violation. Driving uninsured.
2: Copy.
1: Copy. He's clear of the west.
0: A firm.
1: Yep.

0: LSV unit on the bike trail from 2855. Are you code for?
1: Thirty-six, 18, affirm.
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0: Oregon 939-7825.

32-58, left of Raber, date of birth 9, correction, 1-18, 1981, showing valid and clear.

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1: 18-41.
0: 3637 is at 246 on 97, requesting a second. Subject threw something at his vehicle.
1: 18, I'm en route from COP in Washburn.
0: 2327.

0: 3618. Can you relay 37's transmission east 12th level?
1: Hey, firm. He advised that the subject jumped the guardrail and is down by the river.
0: Copy.
1: County did not have any closer units, so I advised 37 that you were responding from town.
0: Copy. COPMA.
1: 2329.

0: KD for asset.
1: 80.
0: RP is requesting 1021. RP was riding a bicycle in West Fred Myers and has been and was being followed by juveniles in a dark green square body SUV. They were yelling slurs at her, unsure if they're still following her. She's en route to her residence at 5582 Kennebec Unit 54.

0: 37 from 18 here. 1212, dispatch, can you relay?
1: Affirm. 37 advised the subject is coming out of the water and is cooperative. You can 1243.
0: Copy. I'll be 12 on 21.
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0: That's going to be at the Clift Christian Center. RP advisors, a vehicle, small white sedan sitting in the field at the location. Unknown how it got there. One headlight on. Unknown if it's occupied.
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0: Spicer, we clear for an Oregon plate.
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0: 539, boy yellow X-ray. Should come back to a Chevy.
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3171, 3112, respond to 6100 Churchill. It's going to be on a MVA at that location in the field. Timeout, 004.

0: 25, sir. 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
0: 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Last seen westbound on the south side.
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1: 2853, go ahead.
2: That was my last transmission. It was 53.

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1: Go ahead.
0: That's going to be at 1005 Prospect Street. RP advised because the vehicle driving by their house every 3 minutes, speeding up approximately to 50 miles per hour, then revving the engine. No description of vehicle. RP is requesting contact.
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Washburn and Crosby with a red, older sedan. It's going to be Sand King Robert 320. It's a Buick.

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How about actually, it's a Legacy 052 Queen Yellow Boy.

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He's now flat with a red Kia, 280 Henry John North.

Central 7. Four Tom, one boy Frank, one Eight boy zero, X-ray Union 3294 75.

3171, 3112, respond to 3131 Madison. On a 72-year-old female fell in the bathroom from standing. Unknown on injuries, nothing obvious at this time, but they're unable to get up. Timeout 512.

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1: Copy, the second one's clear. 2009 Toyota Corolla expires 9 of 26. RO is Annabella Hassholm, 1816 Lexington. Break. And second one is clear. 94 Toyota Corolla expires in 27. RO is Drew Simons, showing address on Malin. And he's showing valid and clear.
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0: Oncoming County, and it's pending trespass at the Pinnacle on 6.
1: Short 136, go ahead.
0: 36 at the Pinnacle, Marina employees advising a female initially refusing to leave. WFA last seen wearing a white hat, gray sweatpants with a black dog. Responsible spit at DRP after being told to leave. Last seen on Altamont Senior, the OC Neutral.

Fire come to 3601, 3611, 3612. Respond to 15475 Highway 66 for a automatic fire alarm. We've got two trips coming in from the flow detector and the smoke detector. Time now 6:45.

0: 136, Kelly Steiner, 189, is showing valid. She's clear.
1: 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Can you create her a jacket if she doesn't have one already and for a trespass from Pinnacle?
0: 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I'll add it.

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3173, 3112, respond to 5618. 5618 Cottage Avenue for an 80-year-old male with severe chest pain. He has a cardiac history, time now 804.

0: 4-136. 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
1: 36, what was the name?
0: Last of Sawtelle, first of Laura.

0: Welcome back to, yeah, that's a Pepper Thing. First up, we've got Harrison wrapping his Dr. Pepper in a tiny quilt so it feels at home. Oh, how tender. That's a Pepper Thing! And over to Becca, who's whispering affirmations to her can.
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0: 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It's not a science thing, but it's a Pepper Thing! Why do they all do it? All for that sweet, delicious, truly one-of-a-kind taste of Dr. Pepper. It's a Pepper Thing!
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0: In the area of 7th and Main Street, Megan's advising that there's a male cussing, smacking windows of nearby businesses. Last seen walking towards Pine Street, WMA, long black hair. Last seen wearing a black shirt, blue jeans.
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0: 5401 Harpold Road. Dana Bennett's advising that his job site was broken into over the weekend. Approximately $8,000 worth of equipment and tools was taken.
1: Got it.

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0: 54 clear north, break for traffic, Crosby and Broadmoor.
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0: 31, 31, 31, 13. 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It'll be in room 320, B as in boy, for a 75-year-old female experiencing discomfort from her catheter coming out. Time now 925.
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2: 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Jaden Hoagland and a Vernon Bozo.
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0: Would you like 74 to take the seizure versus the couch?
2: First of Nathan, suspended EWS violation IID required, showing 1025 for assault and clear.
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0: 3179-3112, respond to Best Care at 2555 Main Street for a 46-year-old male who just had a seizure. 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Timeout 942.
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0: All right, come to 3471. Respond to 1893 Del Moro Street for 83-year-old male who just had a knee surgery, unable to walk. 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

0: 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Go ahead. 3133 is going to be clearing the hospital here shortly. They're going to be taking the call on Del Moro. You can cancel 3471.
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0: 2893 Fifth Amanda, suspended EWS violation. She's listed as a city expulsion violator, and she was also trespassed from that location as well. I put that in the call.
1: Copy, thank you.

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0: 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It's coming back UTL and clear.
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0: 96 out of Oregon is coming back clear on 85. Motorhome shows it expires. 5 of 26, RO is showing a Dane Slater out of Oak Ridge. 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

0: 4 from 65.
1: Right.
0: The truck he normally drives is in here. I don't think he's going to be here.
2: I'm along the OC&E down the dirt road.

Department 36 for Steph Samuel, born in 85, is showing suspended out of Tennessee, showing suspended DWS violation out of Oregon and clear. And First of Eric came back UTL and clear.

0: 4147. Go ahead. Can you show me 10-15X in route 44A? Zero's on the trip. Have you?
1: Thirty-six, thirty-one.

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1: And then vehicle one's going to be Oregon 027, Mary Zebra Charles.
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0: 31st of Eric is showing valid. He's showing as a registered sex offender, showing date of last contact was 12-1 of 25. Also showing 10-25 for assault and showing clear.
1: Copy. Can you see if he did any sort of report for a lost or stolen ID?
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0: 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Does it show any trespasses for the Avalon address?
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1: 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Can you make note that I found it out here? 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
2: 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You're going to send me the Vine follow-up.
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0: 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Respond at 39701 Lone Pine Road. The patient will be meeting you at the end of the driveway. It's for a 45-year-old female with an abscess tooth pain. Time now, 1027.
1: The lobby of 24 in contact an anonymous person. 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

0: can you go with the name? 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
1: 6-2, I believe, is Tom, Adam, Adam, Robert, Nora, Adam. She won't speak to me.
0: I copy.

0: 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She's showing valid and clear.
1: 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Is there a trespass for her at this address?
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0: Any traffic with a vehicle? It's going to be Oregon 969, Charles Yellow Charles. It's going to be on Broad Street.
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0: Klamath

0: 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What was your last traffic?
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Go ahead. You can show 4165 as the primary on my call. You can show me clear with a no report, a copy of the trespass, and you can stack the memorial follow-up and the Monarch Point follow-up under my number. Copy.

46, unit to back trespass. 46, this is going to be your friend Meyer. Marshall wants us advising that Whisper Gallagher's back at the location inside the grocery side. He just grabbed a 40, last seen wearing a black shirt, black pants.

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2: 46 from 81, sounds like he's southbound on Washburn.
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0: Negative. Just sounds like whatever its height and weight is.
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has information on a call referred to state, going to be on the Oceania Trail west of Washburn. RP is advising a bald WMA lessing wearing a black shirt standing on the trail with a machete. No threats were made. Mentioned stated he was looking for a big, tall, white guy with long, dark hair. RP is advising mentioned started yelling at another subject. It's possibly now 415, transferred to state.

Hey, go ahead. Local unit, hold your traffic. I'm East County. 4136, he recovered. Can you go again? Your radio, can you try again? I copy 5946 Eagle. Local unit with traffic, go ahead.

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1: 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Stand by, I can pull it back up. It was clear on a 2021 Toyota.
0: It's parked legally, and there's no damage to it. You could probably just close that one out.
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4147. Go ahead. Can you assign the follow-up on Lodi Point under 4136's number? It's for him. And then the other follow-up on Memorial Drive, can you reassign it to a city guy? It looks like it's a city case from a couple years ago. Copy. 47, you can place me on the welfare check.

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We'll be en route with 1 to 44A. Coming.

0: 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Can you place my call on holding? 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
0: Me, 774, Henry Queen X-ray. Going to be Black Excursion.
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0: It occurred in front of Great Clips, 1825 Avalon Street. Donnie Hunt's advising that a white GMC truck, quote, ran over the front end of his vehicle while parked. Driver of the vehicle is refusing to exchange information. Both parties are still on scene.

0: 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There's a pending hang up call for your beep.
1: 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Fire down to 2400 units, 2401, 2451. Responding to the area of Oregon Pines and Nagel Ridge Way. Outdoor smoke reports on now 1156.

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0: 93, there's a Larry Marion in the lobby of 24. He's requesting to talk to code in regards to tall grass in the area of 2028 Siskiyou Street. Is that something you can handle?
1: April.
0: Copy, thank you.

via APS. One of the caseworkers called in requesting a well check and a medical response if you're able to make contact and you deem it necessary on Anna Hunt, elderly female, number 62, River Park Inn. Her developmentally delayed son, and number 66 is her caregiver. Sounds like he has not been taken care of her.

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0: 2003 Toyota, show that expires in 27, flight 49 vehicle sold. Last I wrote was a Victoria and Von Trevius Laney out of Portland.
1: Jerry,

0: and 93 is information. We have 15 priors at that plate. The most recent was a trespass at Arby's where Johnny Carlos Young was ran in that.
1: 93, copy. Can you run him?

0: 2883, just information. Johnny is showing the Oregon deal with the file number. He's showing as a registered sex offender, showing date of last contact 11/25 of 25, showing 10/25 for sex assault. And clear.
1: Robin, can you run Chris and Kitchens as well?

harassment. Handle by phone. 1021 at Devin Morrow, 541-591-7646 in regards to his partner, Jenica, being threatened from her child's father.

Argonne to 2400 units, 2471, respond to the library in Sprague River. It's going to be a 19-year-old male who's possibly having a reaction to drugs. He'll be in a white Explorer, time now 1258.

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0: 18, go ahead.
1: Can you tell me clear, no report?
0: Copy.

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1: 2471 copy, you're responding to the library in Sprague River. The patient's going to be in a white Explorer, 19-year-old male who believes he's having a reaction of possibly DMT. Sounds like it was taken last night. Complaining of numbness in his hands, he's conscious, alert, breathing okay. Also vomiting, trembling, and blood in stool.
0: Send him one copy, thank you.

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0: 360-0903, break for second.
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0: Adam 446-116, I'm not out with either.
1: Jensen is showing a restricted warrant out of Roseburg. Otherwise, clear. And second, Spartan is clear.
0: Copy, you can show me clear. 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
0: 30, disinformation. They do have the three-year-old that was walking down the road by himself, currently in a black Kia Sorento right in front of that location awaiting law enforcement.
1: 30, copy.
0: 46. 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
0: 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Did you just want the last four?
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0: 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Menacing.
1: 81.
0: 81, in the area of Klamath and South 12th Street, RP is a guy, Kalu. He's advising, teased me and harassing the RP and his elderly wife while they're sitting with their dogs near that location. RP is advising one juvenile pulled a butterfly knife and pointed at the knife at the RP and his wife, negative on any injury. Both WOJs last seen wearing, one had long hair and glasses, and one was wearing a white t-shirt. The RP is advising that they're now leaving in a silver SUV, partial plate 3999, that pulled up. Vehicle was last seen westbound on Main from the area.
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0: Yeah, that's Smoke and Willow Valley. That's way out of our district. It's way over towards Dogwood.
1: Copy that. Do you want me to show you all clear?
0: Yeah, we're going to hold back.
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0: Paper.
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0: 8046507, last to Yoder.
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0: 4975381, last to Pritchard.
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0: Adam 719317, last to Lee.
1: And those are all just for notes.
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1: 55-09, copy that. Break 4136, hang up call. Oh, sorry. I didn't realize you're East County. I can give it to a local unit. Break 4154. Can you handle that hang up call?

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0: go ahead. The correct address is 1821 Arthur.
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1: Good.
0: Adam King Paul 4514.
1: 4136. I see an abandoned vehicle call from September last year. No plate was added. Shows a brown Ford pickup and a travel trailer. That call just says per 54 a few vehicles in the undeveloped part of the road on 7th and doesn't indicate anything about being tagged. I can check follow ups if you want. Copy, yeah, I'm looking at the follow ups. It looks like it was dealt with again after the fact. I'll keep looking.
0: 62, not yielding.
1: 62, copy that, not yielding. Go ahead with the direction.
0: Eastbound on 6, approaching Summers. Speed's about 23.
1: Copy, eastbound.
0: Copy. He eluded last week or so from 2881. We're still eastbound, going 30 miles per hour.
1: Copy, eastbound 30.
2: 62 from 81, what's traffic like?
0: Traffic is light. We're still going 30 miles per hour.
2: Got it.
0: Still on 6, crossing Hope Street. Eastbound, approaching Homedale, speed's 31.
1: Copy, eastbound, approaching Homedale, speed's 31.

0: 30. We're still eastbound 6th, passing safely.
1: Copy. Passing safely, eastbound.
0: Speeds are still 30. Traffic's light.

0: speeds are 33, still eastbound, still 6, not passing Nile.
1: Got a eastbound passing Nile.
0: 30, A firm, we're going to be crossing Patterson, still eastbound, still 6, speeds 34.
1: Copy, passing Patterson eastbound, speeds 30.
2: 81, other and any available units to cut it off at 39.
1: Dispatch any county or OSP units if you're able to get in the vicinity of 3940 junction.
3: 2940, I'll be there in a minute.
0: 81, 133. Depot, he is obeying traffic laws. Negative, he's now crossing the red light.
2: What's the traffic for 81?
3: 81 from 33, what's the PC? We got a deputy out east.
2: Attempt to elude, times 2.
3: Copy, we've got one out east that could head in.
2: Copy that.
1: 2062, Bradley Christopher Crisante, should be the driver, born 83, has a valid instruction permit at Oregon. He's 1031A, has an address, 7th Street, Spring River.
0: We're still eastbound, south 6, speeds are 36, passing, getting up to 140.

0: can just try to run 46 off the road. Eastbound 140 from 39.
1: Copy, eastbound 40.

0: 2830, still eastbound 140, passing Vail Road, speeds are 50. Traffic light.
1: Copy, eastbound, passing Vail, speed 50.
2: 81 for 33.
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2: Probably 20.

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0: Passing Reader Road, speeds are 40.
2: City units from 81, terminate for now.
0: Is that traffic? 35, terminate.
1: Units, I'll send you his 24 info for reference.

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1: Negative, turn off.
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2: He was last seen eastbound 140 passing Pine Grove.
1: Got that.
3: I sent you the 24 on that guy as well. Sounds like you'll be right there in that area. You'll probably see it.

0: 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Break 2862G, copy that.
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0: Copy. Yeah, you got 24

0: 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Can you call him that? Beth, call.
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0: 3622. 22. RP called back about the vehicle that they were in pursuit with. Looks like it's headed towards Bonanza.
1: 22, we copy the update.
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1: Copy, I'll be responding to 52130 Stearns Road in Lapine, cross over Wright Avenue in Davis, as a request to Deschutes County for a mutually 35-year-old female, severe abdominal pain, possible kidney stones, consular breathing, okay.
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1: 4136, you got covered by local, confirming you're clear, no report. Copy, break, 2830, go ahead.
0: 594-0901, left of Thomas.
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2: 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I stacked that cold hit run for you. It's 1021.

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1: You can put it in my car holding, I'll be in route for that.
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2: 41-36-01. 32-11-31-13, respond to the area of Washburn and Joe Wright, just south of that, for a report of heavy black smoke seen in the area, time now 14-51.
3: Go stationary, is over, is it?
0: Yeah, it's moving. It's failing to yield. Speed's in the 40s.
3: Have them cancel. The units are too far away.
0: Copy that. Break 4136 per 01. You can stand down. Units are out of position. So back you.

0: 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Put you back on the other.
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0: Orioles 36, I'll put that plate in the call for you as well so you can track.

0: 3111, respond to High Lakes Apartments, 2660 Shastaway, Unit 47, for a 19-year-old female. Advice, she took two pills she found at Fred Meyer, unknown what they were. Law enforcement will be en route as well. Time now, 1456.
1: Sounds like the RP administered Narcan times one so far.

0: coordinates in the call. It's going to be up at Crater Lake on East Rim Drive. Code 3, it's a request of correction, Jackson County for a mutual aid. 45-year-old male, possible heart attack, CPR in progress, and now 1458.
1: 2662 on scene, and she is conscious now.
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0: 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It appears that we have an ag burn. 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

0: Yeah, I was trying to get you on the map. I can try your phone if you want.
1: Rig, you've got a little further into this.
2: Affirm, you want to throw one firefighter with me?
1: I'll be my backseat guy, I'll jump in.
3: 2273, they called back, advised the units are on Dutton Cliff, if you're familiar with that, and they were also advised that you are BLS.
4: What was his last location?
0: I'm not sure. He said the vehicle is going down some go trail. I can't get him on the map.
3: In Cliff, if you're familiar with that, the coordinates should still be good, and they were advised that you guys are BLS.
0: When you get a chance, can you just dial 911? I'll ping your phone, just so I get your exact location.
3: 2273 Dutton, Dutton.
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0: 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We're going to change the LZ to CL4. 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
1: 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What was your beginning?
0: 0.
1: Good. 4 down 54, you can show me clear.

0: 54, it auto stacked you back on Big Buck. 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
1: I'm still dealing with it.

42. 42. I'm going to be clear of the residence on Old Corral and en route to a residence on Applegate. I'll notify the numbers when I get there.

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6 is at the gentleman, first to Bradley. 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It is Oregon, is just a valid instruction permit. I'm going to check mail for you.

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1: Good. If you need it for registration, it does exist. I'm in Maryland, 2016 Audi A4.

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0: 471, respond to the intersection of Scott Road and Osborne at the request of Siskiyou County CAL FIRE for a motorcycle accident. Patient with an arm laceration, time now 1540.
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1: 473, copy. You'll be responding to the intersection of Scott Road and Osborne and Tule Lake for an on-scene response. It's a motorcycle accident. The patient is up and moving but has an arm laceration.
0: 473, copy. 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
1: 2201, I copy.

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0: 2273, did you give yourself a better channel for AirLink? They're on the phone right now. They're on hold, stating that they can't hear you guys either.

0: I have a call to your office put in. The gentleman from the Cavalry Chapel on South Alameda requesting contact there regarding multiple vehicles that have been abandoned near the property.
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2: Go ahead.
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2: Airlink's on scene. They're waiting to figure out where you guys are at this time.
1: We're east of the location. We have a spot that we could set them down, but at this time, Crater Lake is going to keep the CPR. Can we get a county medical examiner up this way, or SO investigator?
2: 2201, that's going to be Jackson County. They're the ones who handle that area, but I'll go ahead and relay the information over.
1: Copy, thank you. And again, we can cancel Airlink.

Yeah, 4045 Hilliard, number

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1: What?
0: Clear and over 4 to them en route to 44A.
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1: Good.
0: I put notes in on that Pepperwood call if you can close it out and report.

26. 26, I'm on duty. I'm having computer issues. F-1601.

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Respond to the intersection of Drew's Road and Cooney Street for a report of a vehicle fire. 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
1: 84.
0: Just FYI, I go at 16. There's a pending out to assist. It's at Crater Lake. It'll be for a ME. Let a gentleman, sounds like he passed, but I guess I could assign it to a B unit. Did you want to handle?
1: Copy. I'll look at it.
0: Copy. Break 4165. If you want me to hold that for you guys for training, I could all certainly do that as well.
1: Hey, sir.
0: 54, you can disregard.
1: Copy. Third in the area.

0: 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Another RP called back in, advised the fire is contained, but they're still requesting a response.
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0: 6. 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
0: That's about a 10 by 10 grass fire started underneath a hot vehicle. Vehicle is not on fire. You can cancel any LIFC units. 2,400 units will continue, and we'll get a little scratch line around this and get it dealt with. That'll be that.
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1: 4136 clear, arrest. 2862 is still out at 44A, so go ahead and keep the call open for now.

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0: 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Plate ending Henry Yellow Adam, all over the roadway.
1: I copy. You can just send it to me.
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1: 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Just occurred, 2000 block reclamation.

0: 446, you can put the other one in holding and show him in the area on that.
1: Tesla, I ran that gentleman. He's coming back 1025 post prison for assault 2. Looks like he's clear.

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0: street for a 25-year-old female who rolled her ankle. 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

0: 3171, respond to Ross, 2900 South 6th Street for a 25-year-old female with a rolled ankle, 10,635.
1: 51, let's affirm that you get back 46 for explanation East Main. Like that, 62, disregard if you're going to go.
2: I get medical.
3: 4165.
2: With a knife on his hands somewhere.
1: 4165, standby 1. Break 46, confirming he has some kind of cuts to his hand. You got covered.
2: Hey, firm, he's bleeding. I can't tell where it's coming from.
1: Copy that. Code 1's okay.
2: Awesome.
1: 65, go ahead.
3: Can you reassign this to 16 East?

174-3111. Respond to the intersection of Reclamation and Eastwood Main. Code 1 at the request of law enforcement for a male with lacerations to his hands, 10-16-38.

47146 units. Respond to the intersection of Lower Klamath Lake Road and Merrill Pitt Road for a two-vehicle collision. Unknown injuries. 10-16-39.

0: 6. Sounds like the Subaru's off the road. Somebody's blocking. Unknown injuries this time.
1: Copy.
0: We did advise them, though, if they determine anything to call us back. An update.
2: FireCom, 473 responding.
3: 473, copy. You're responding to the intersection of Lower Klamath Loop Road and Merrill Pit Road. For a two-vehicle collision, a semi versus a Subaru. The Subaru is off the road, semi partially blocking. Unknown injuries, RP was a passerby.
2: 473, copy. Thank you.

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0: 37, west of Hyatt, first of Kristen with King, 112 of 77.
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0: 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She's coming back UTO, Oregon, and clear.
1: Go ahead for 71.
2: 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All we need is a gurney.
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2: 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We do have a Subaru versus a semi. Subaru is off the road, semi's blocking the road. We're going to need assistance with traffic control. Looks like all parties are out of the vehicle. This will be Merrill Pit Command, all units with state line on arrival.
1: Copy.
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0: 65, copy. Do we have any more details on the patient? Is he still in the area?
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1: 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Thank you. Fire gone 4612 is on scene, assuming lower lake command.
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2: 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Go ahead. 93, it looks like those two animal calls may be related. Can you merge those and go ahead and add me to that?
1: From break 46, misty blue, possible weight. Has a file number, suspended violation, clear.

0: 162, we can close out the NMO call, no report.
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1: Do you want to handle the

0: Crater Lake, main building, not the lodge, to their office complex. The Rangers will meet them there with the 1054.
1: Copy that. You said the main building for the Rangers. Is that the one that's kind of halfway down the hill or closer to 62?
0: Yeah, it's halfway between the Goose and the lodge. It's just the park office headquarters where the are, and then their main office building.
1: Copy that. I'll let them know the park office headquarters.
0: Copy, and can you let me know which funeral home it's going to be so I can let the Ranger know?

0: 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But you turn into the visitor center there.
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0: 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Good. 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Got it.
1: Respond to 3952 Clinton Avenue, across the Summers and Crest, for a 36-year-old female with headache and vision changes. Time now 1658.